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Well, good evening, everybody. Jason Cavan, live tonight from the High Point Plumbing, Heating, Cooling, and Electric Control Room here for 107.5 Today FM Studios. And we come with some good news here tonight. The Regional District of East Kootenay is pleased to announce that the evacuation order has been partially downgraded to an evacuation alert near the Waite Creek wildfire. The Regional District of East Kootenay has downgraded the evacuation order to an evacuation alert for an isolated number of properties around the Waite Creek wildfire. The evacuation order remains in effect for properties in and amongst the Tata Creek area in the immediate vicinity of the fire. A copy of the order and boundary map can be found on the evacuation alerts and orders page on rdek.bc.ca. We're going to share this link on our Facebook here at 107.5 Today FM-CFSM shortly as well, so you can find it there. The evacuation order has been downgraded to an alert for properties in the Wassa Lake and Lazy Lake area, along with select properties in Tata Creek and Meadowbrook further away from the fire's perimeter, but it does remain an evacuation order for residences in and around the fire in Tata Creek. Just a couple of comments here from officials. Yesterday, and this is a quotation, yesterday was an incredibly difficult day. This fire grew quickly and aggressively, fueled by strong winds, prompting the evacuation order. We are so grateful for the efforts of the BC Wildfire Service crews who worked tirelessly through the night to gain the upper hand. The fire is now in a place where they feel that the risk has been reduced for a portion of the order area and have recommended it can be downgraded to an alert, says Regional Emergency Operations Center Information Officer Larry Ducek. The fire remains active, and it is important for residents who are on the ability to return home to continue to be prepared and to stay on alert and be ready to leave on a moment's notice should the order be reissued if the conditions change. Let's have our fingers crossed that that's not going to happen. Highway 93, which was closed due to the wildfire, is in the process of being reopened. Highway 95A remains closed. The latest road conditions can be found on drivebc.ca. Emergency support services support will continue for those residents will continue to be on evacuation order. Meals are being provided by the Salvation Army at the Cranbrook Curling Center for evacuees, and any evacuees who have not registered for ESS support

0: are encouraged to do so in person or online. 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Again, we're going to share that post on our Facebook page, 107.5 Today FM-CFSM. Kate Brown, our BC-wide news director and news director for the Kootenays, as we speak, is updating the MyEastKootenayNow.com website and getting all that information up to date on there as well for you, so you can follow along with us to keep you up to date. Sorry, it's a little bit of a longer break. There's more to talk about. As you may have heard, tied in with the fires, everybody was talking so much about the evacuation order. A good chunk of our listening area has been without power since last night, and that's been the Columbia Valley and northward up to Golden. Some 18,000 residents lost hydro due to those fires, the Wake Creek fire and other fires in the area yesterday. And BC Hydro and the RDK are pleased to announce that hydro crews have completed their damage assessment along the BC Hydro transmission line. They've identified two structures that need to be replaced. If weather and fire behavior do not impede the progress of the crews, they anticipate they can have power restored around midnight tonight. What a job these guys are and gals are doing, from the fire service, the RDEK, the RCMP, search and rescue, and BC Hydro, to get everybody back up to speed. Please keep in mind, of course, that restoration times are estimates and can change with the evolving conditions. They also expect there may be other localized outages that they aren't able to identify until the power is restored, as it would make sense. When they shut the hydro down yesterday, there may have been further outages they weren't aware of that they hadn't lost yet at that time that they now know of as they turn everything back on. Again, that post is on the Regional District of East Kootenay Facebook page, and we're going to quickly share that for you as well on the 107.5 Today FM-CFSM page. Thanks for listening. We'll do another update here yet tonight before I head out. And stay with us. Stay safe. And again, everybody, thanks so much for being respectful and following the guidelines here and supporting the evacuation residents that have been on evacuation order. Been seeing tons of posts on social media and people reaching out to help, and that's what makes East Kootenay great. Everybody's coming together.
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0: Well, it's Jason Calvin with you live tonight from the 107.5 Today FM control room. It's 9:50. Good evening. Glad to be with you and be bringing some good news on relief on the fire front here tonight. The Regional District of East Kootenay is pleased to announce that the evacuation order has been downgraded to an evacuation alert for a number of properties surrounding the Waite Creek wildfire. The evacuation order does remain in effect for properties in the Tata Creek area in the immediate vicinity of the fire. A copy of the order and boundary map can be found on the evacuation alerts and orders page on the regional district website at rdek.bc.ca. The evac order has been downgraded to an alert for properties in the Wassa Lake and Lazy Lake area, along with select properties in Tata Creek and Meadowbrook further away from the fire's perimeter. Residents are urged to refer to the evacuation alert map to determine whether their property has been changed to an alert from an order. These comments are from Laurie Ducek with the Regional District of East Kootenay. Quotations here: yesterday was an incredibly difficult day. This fire grew quickly and aggressively, fueled by strong winds, prompting the evacuation order. We are so grateful for the efforts of the BC Wildfire Service crews who worked tirelessly through the night to gain the upper hand. The fire is now in a place where they feel the risk has been reduced for a portion of the order area and have recommended it can be downgraded to an alert, says Regional Emergency Operations Center Information Officer Larry Ducek. The fire does remain active, and it is important the residents who are able to return home do continue to be prepared and ready to leave on a moment's notice should conditions change and an order need to be reissued. Highway 93, which was closed due to the wildfire, is in the process of being reopened. Highway 95A remains closed. The latest conditions can be found on drivebc.ca. What else are we going to tell you about here tonight? We're going to tell you too a little bit more on the hydro situation, which there's some better news to report on that as well. As if you haven't heard, about 18,000 residents, mainly through the Columbia Valley up to Golden, have been without power since last night. And fingers are crossed here that a good chunk of them will get their power back tonight. BC Hydro, regarding the power outage, has just issued a release here within the last hour, along with the regional district, saying the BC Hydro crews have completed their damage assessment along the BC Hydro transmission line. They've identified two structures that need to be replaced. If weather and fire behavior do not impede the progress of the crews, they anticipate that they can have the power restored around midnight tonight. Please keep in mind that restoration times are estimates and can change with the evolving conditions. They also do expect there may be other localized outages that they aren't able to identify until the power is actually fully restored. What a crazy, wild BC day, long weekend. Emergency services will remain in effect for those residents still on evacuation alert from the Waite Creek wildfire. All of these updates can be found on the 107.5 Today FM-CFSM Facebook page. Of course, you're more than welcome to follow the Regional District Facebook page as well. 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So we're glad to keep you up to date here with Vista Radio, Local First, and everything that we do with 107.5 Today FM. Stay with us. We'll have more throughout the weekend as this continues to evolve.
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0: Well, we're approaching 10:01. Jason Cavan with you one last time here tonight in the 107.5 Today FM control room. We're going to give you one more quick update here as we head into the evening. And right now we're departing tonight on some good news. So those residents in the Columbia Valley who have really been through it as well since last night, yesterday sometime when the power went out, there's about 18,000 residents impacted that have had no power now for 24 hours plus, I guess, due to the fires. We have an update from BC Hydro and the Regional District of East Kootenay that came out within the last hour or so. The crews have been out and completed their damage assessment along the BC Hydro transmission line. They've identified two structures that need to be replaced. If the weather and fire behavior continues to cooperate and doesn't impede the progress of the crews, they anticipate they're going to have the power back up and restored around midnight tonight. Well done. Please keep in mind that restoration times and estimates can change with the conditions, and there could still be some spotty outages, as they also expect that there may be other localized outages that they're just not able to see until power is fully restored. You can find more on the outages page for BC Hydro. You can also go to our Facebook page, 107.5 Today FM-CFSM. We've got the post up there and all the links are provided. Oh, well, okay, what else do we want to tell you about? We want to tell you about some good news, too, involving the Wake Creek Fire. Some of the evacuation orders have been lifted. If you haven't heard this news, those residents impacted that were evacuated in Wassa Lake and Lazy Lake after 9 o'clock last night can go home. Officials believe that the Wake Creek Fire is now at a point where those residents can safely return to Wassa and Lazy Lake and some parts of Tata Creek and Meadowbrook on the isolated edges of that fire or further away from the fire. The evacuation order, though, does remain in effect for a number of properties in the immediate vicinity of the fire in Tata Creek. So it's really important that you check with officials and check the website rdek.bc.ca to make sure that your property is one of the ones that has been lifted back down to an evacuation alert instead of an order. And you can find all of that information again on our website, www.myeastkootenaynow.com or at 107.5 Today FM CFSM on Facebook. And of course, you're always welcome to check out the RDK's social media pages too on Facebook, Instagram, and their website. Their website last night was taking so much traffic. Larry Ducek was saying they were even having problems with traffic online at one point last night of people being able to see everything. And again, that just had to do with how much traffic was on that site with the work that they were doing getting everybody to safety. So have a good night. That's Jason Cavan signing off. We'll keep you updated here on 107.5 Today FM.
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1: And we have an update from the MyEastKootenayNow.com newsroom. The Regional District of East Kootenay, the RDEK, has downgraded the evacuation order to an evacuation alert for an isolated number of properties around the Waite Creek wildfire. The evacuation order remains in effect for properties in the Tata Creek area in the immediate vicinity of the fire. A copy of the order and boundary map can be found on the evacuation alerts and orders page at rdek.bc.ca. The evacuation order has been downgraded to an evacuation alert for properties in the Wassa Lake and Lazy Lake area, along with select properties in the Tata Creek, Meadowbrook, and further away from the fire's perimeter. Residents are urged to refer to the evacuation alert map to determine whether their property has been changed to an alert from an order. Highway 93, which was closed due to the wildfire, is in the process of being reopened. Highway 95A remains closed. The latest road conditions can be found at drivebc.ca. And here's an update from BC Hydro regarding the power outage for 18,000 residents through the Columbia Valley and Golden. Hydro crews have completed their damage assessment along the BC Hydro transmission line. They've identified two structures that need to be replaced. If weather and fire behavior don't impede the progress of the crews, they anticipate that they can have the power restored around midnight tonight. Please keep in mind that restoration times are estimates and can change with the conditions. More details online at MyEastKootenayNow.com.
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1: And we have an update from the MyEastKootenayNow.com newsroom, the RDEK. The Regional District of East Kootenay has downgraded the evacuation order to an evacuation alert for an isolated number of properties around the Waite Creek wildfire. The evacuation order remains in effect for properties in the Tata Creek area in the immediate vicinity of the fire. A copy of the order and boundary map can be found on the evacuation alerts and orders page, rdek.bc.ca. The evacuation order has been downgraded to an evacuation alert for properties in the Wassa Lake and Lazy Lake area, along with select properties in the Tata Creek and Meadowbrook further away from the fire's perimeter. Residents are urged to refer to the evacuation alert map to determine whether their property has been changed to an alert from an order. Highway 93, which was closed due to the wildfire, is in the process of being reopened. Highway 95A remains closed. The latest road conditions can be found at drivebc.ca. And we have an update from BC Hydro regarding the power outage for 18,000 residents through the Columbia Valley and Golden. BC Hydro crews have completed their damage assessment along the BC Hydro transmission line. They've identified two structures that need to be replaced. If weather and fire behavior don't impede the progress of the crews, they anticipate that they can have power restored around midnight tonight. Keep in mind that restoration times are estimates and can change with the conditions. More details online, all the latest on the forest fire situation at MyEastKootenayNow.com.
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Never thought that you was like this. I took the tag off and made you priceless. 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Now you trying to cut me off like a light switch. Trying to stay in Ali. Saying that you need some time to breathe.

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1: And now an update from the MyEastKootenayNow.com newsroom. The Regional District of East Kootenay has downgraded the evacuation order to an evacuation alert for an isolated number of properties around the Waite Creek wildfire. The evacuation order remains in effect for properties in the Tata Creek area in the immediate vicinity of the fire. A copy of the order and the boundary map can be found on the evacuation alerts and orders page at rdek.bc. The evacuation order has been downgraded to an evacuation alert for properties in the Wassa Lake and Lazy Lake area, along with select properties in the Tata Creek and Meadowbrook further away from the fire's perimeter. Residents are urged to refer to the evacuation alert map to determine whether their property has been changed from an alert to an order. Highway 93, which was closed due to the wildfire, is in the process of being reopened. Highway 95A remains closed. Latest road conditions at drivebc.ca.
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1: It is time for an update from the MyEastKootenayNow.com newsroom. The Regional District of East Kootenay has downgraded the evacuation order to an evacuation alert for an isolated number of properties around the Waite Creek wildfire. Evacuation order remains in effect for properties in the Tata Creek area in the immediate vicinity of the fire. A copy of the order and the boundary map can be found on the evacuation alerts and orders page at rdak.bc.ca. The evacuation order has been downgraded to an evacuation alert for properties in the Wassa Leak and Lazy Lake area, along with select properties in the Tata Creek and Meadowbrook further away from the fire's perimeter. Residents are urged to refer to the evacuation alert map to determine whether their property has been changed from an alert to an order. Highway 93, which was closed due to the wildfire, in the process of being reopened. Highway 95A remains closed. Latest road conditions can be found at drivebc.ca.
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0: Time for an update from the MyEastKootenayNow.com newsroom. The regional district of East Kootenay has downgraded the evacuation order to an evacuation alert for an isolated number of properties around the Waite Creek wildfire. The evacuation order remains in effect for properties in the Tata Creek area for the immediate vicinity of the fire. A copy of the order and the boundary map can be found on the evacuation alert and order page at rdek.bc.ca. The evacuation order has been downgraded to an evacuation alert as properties in the Wassa Lake and Lazy Lake area, along with select properties in the Tata Creek and Meadowbrook further away from the fire's perimeter. Residents are urged to refer to the evacuation alert map to determine whether their property has been changed to an alert from an order. Highway 93, which was closed due to the wildfire, is in the process of being reopened. Highway 95A remains closed. Latest road conditions can be found at drivebc.ca.
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441 on 107.5 Today FM on a Monday, August the 3rd here. It's a little bit smoky out there in Cranbrook right now. Say good morning to BC Hydro crews. They're still working on the southwest side of Highway 93-95 along LD Ranch Road. And by the way, that road is closed. Some people trying to get through the reserve there. That remains closed.

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It's Monday morning, August 3rd. We're on the holiday Monday here. It's 5:03 on the clock. Here's the updated forecast from Environment Canada, and I'll get you full details at 6 o'clock here. But we do have a few more people back home out in the, at least in the Wausau Lazy Lake area. Still a little more work going on down in Tata Creek. I'll have all that for you a bit later. The updated forecast, though, widespread smoke today. Northwest breeze 20K. A high today 24 with the overnight low 2, so staying a little cooler than seasonal normals. Sunny and local smoke tomorrow and a high 26. We get back to the 30s by Wednesday, Thursday. Our official sunrise is at 6:17 this morning. We'll wait on that one. Currently, though, it's smoky. There's a clear sky under the smoke, though, and we're at 12 degrees here in downtown Cranbrook. I'll just check in with Canadian Rockies International Airport, or them with us here today, with some of the labor activity going on with WestJet. There's no early morning flight to Calgary anyway, so the first flight goes out on Pacific Coastal to Kelowna at 9 o'clock this morning from our airport. Check your ticket for Monday, August the 3rd on this BC holiday. And again, I'll catch up with you again in an hour and give you full details on what's happening on the wildfire fronts and a whole lot.

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2: It's time for an update from the MyEastKootenayNow.com newsroom. The regional district of East Kootenay has downgraded the evacuation order to an evacuation alert for an isolated number of properties around the Waite Creek wildfire. The evacuation order remains in effect for properties in the Tata Creek area in the immediate vicinity of the fire. A copy of the order and boundary map can be found on the evacuation alert and orders page at rdek.bc.ca. The evacuation order has been downgraded to an evacuation alert. That's for properties in the Wassa Lake and Lazy Lake area, along with select properties in Tata Creek and Meadowbrook, further away from the perimeter. Residents are urged to refer to the evacuation alert map to determine whether their property has been changed to an alert from an order. More details on the wildfire situation, check out our website, MyEastKootenayNow.com.
3: Right, and thanks, Steve. It's 5:21. I'll have a full report coming up on at 6 o'clock. We'll take you all around the area, and we'll get you caught up on sports weather update as well here today. We still are in an air quality advisory at this time.

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This is 107.5 Today FM. We'll go live at 6 o'clock again with all the fire information for you. Glad to hear some people got to go home yesterday. And the Lazy Lake and Wausau area, Tata Creek, we're still focusing in on that area. Complete update coming in two songs.

0: 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And for those that are listening out there, if you're traveling on Highway 95A on 93.95, it looks like we're getting through here from what we're hearing this morning. My goodness, the BC Hydro crews have been working diligently along with BC Wildfire. It's overwhelming to someone who's not a professional at hooking up high wires like that. I don't know how you guys do it, but you're out there doing it for us. And thank you so very much. I mean, you can think of what a difference 24 hours makes. But anyway, making sure that people are getting through and getting to where they want to be safely here today. But yeah, to all the Hydro and BC Wildfire crews, maybe getting on shift here or doing what they have to do here today. Yeah, just anyway, watch for traffic control in any areas you're going here this morning, and we'll update you on those as well. We're going to get into our 6 o'clock news and information. It's more like a big fire information package here for you this morning. Thank you for listening.
1: Sure, parenting can be tough, but look at it this way. 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
0: It's a clear sky here in Cranbrook. There's smoke in between, 11 degrees at 6 o'clock. Good morning, I'm Dennis Walker. This is the holiday Monday, August the 3rd. Let's get right at it here and get caught up on the wildfire front here. And very good to hear that some people got to go home yesterday in Wassa and Lazy Lake areas. But from the top here, the Waite Creek Fire in the Tata Creek area. The evacuation order remains in effect for properties in the Tata Creek area and the immediate vicinity of the fire. The evacuation order was downgraded to an evacuation alert, though, for isolated properties around the Waite Creek fire, so some in Wassa Lake and Lazy Lake areas. So we've got them back home here this morning. Structure protection is in place, and a dozer guard is established within the community of Tata Creek. And favorable conditions yesterday allowed crews to reinforce Highway 95A with a black line to lower the chances of fire spotting over the highway. That was the big concern. So cooler temperatures and higher relative humidity, lighter winds reduced the fire's intensity yesterday, and hopefully the same is going to happen today. They'll be working on the north side, a crew and a heavy equipment team working directly on that fire. On the south side, a second crew and heavy equipment will be engaged in direct suppression efforts. On the Tower Creek fire, and that's the one west of St. Mary's Lake, the evacuation alert remains in effect there for the 66 properties in the St. Mary Lake area. Overall growth on the Tower Creek fire, minimal. At Matthew Creek, west of Kimberley, the area restriction remains in effect there. High sustained gusty winds continued overnight Saturday going into yesterday, but it's still burning up. Danger tree assessment and falling is ongoing. Helicopters are delivering water just to cool the fire's edge to support building the guards there. So they're keeping up with the Matthew Creek fire. At Calamity Creek, there's a restriction area in place. The estimated size there, 106. They're still monitoring 106 hectares. Jumbo Creek, the area restriction there remains in effect. BC Wildfire is using a modified response strategy for that incident. That's up in the Columbia Valley, of course. And they're still closely working on the Ranger Lake fire, which is about 25 kilometers southeast of Moyer. And still with BC Hydro, they're working north of LD Ranch Road this morning. And LD Ranch Road is closed to all traffic. And out at Ackham, roads are closed to all outside traffic. Mission Road and Mission Wassa Lower Road are closed to the public. We'll update you from Ackham here again a little bit later this morning. And BC Hydro crews have completed their damage assessment along the BC Hydro transmission line. They've identified two structures that need to be replaced. And as we're hearing this morning, power is on to a lot of the areas it was off. They've worked diligently there. Thank you, BC Hydro. We'll get another update from them a little later this morning. So those are the updates from BC Wildfire and BC Hydro. And just a note here, today is the deadline to share your input on local time observance throughout the regional time change survey. That closes later on today. If you live in the East Kootenai, Golden, Columbia, Shuswap Regional District A, now is the time to share your input. And if you missed it earlier, WestJet and the Canadian Union of Public Employees have reached a tentative deal ending a strike that led to the cancellation of hundreds of flights. Both sides made that clear earlier this morning. And as far as flights go at Canadian Rockies International Airport, the first flight will be to Kelowna at 9 o'clock this morning. Check your ticket for Monday, August the 3rd and flight number 691. In sports,
2: the Blue Jays cannot sweep, cannot extend the winning streak. The Cardinals get four in the top of the ninth inning, and they beat the Blue Jays 5-1.
0: Yeah, 5-1 final yesterday. The Blue Jays have traded Kevin Gausman to the Chicago Cubs, ending one of the most successful runs by a starting pitcher in their franchise history. And as for the Blue Jays, they're in Houston today, set to open a series with the Astros. Local baseball, the Duncan Dodgers from Vancouver Island were 8-5 winners over the Oceanside Reds from Parksville to win the U-11 baseball championship played in Cranbrook over the weekend. Here's the head coach of the Duncan Dodgers, Andrew Bell.
3: They don't come by easily. These guys worked their butt off for 2 months together. We got shut down last year at the provincials, and they came out with a vengeance, and they absolutely crushed it. I'm so proud of them. And just, we have a little family. It's been great.
0: You say you came back from the provincials. How many of these were return players from the team the year prior then, Andy?
3: Nine returning players.
0: What happens for you now? Do you move up with a different age group now, or are most of these sticking together?
3: Well, we'll have to see. My guy's first year, so I don't know if we'll be sticking around, but we'll be back together in a couple years.
0: Tournament director Julie Brown.
4: It's were great. The coaches were great. And Cranbrook has put on a phenomenal tournament. Their community, their parents, they've been outstanding hosts.
0: Josh Loden, head coach of the Cranbrook Bandits, was proud of his team's effort.
5: Oh, absolutely. The kids played hard. We had a lot of hard teams in our division, and they battled every one of them, losing by one run or two runs in our games. It was a great weekend, and they played hard the whole time.
0: We're hearing good feedback from the coaches I've interviewed, and our listeners have heard the very same thing. Are you proud of the team behind your team here this weekend?
5: Oh, yes. Everyone has been, the volunteers we've had here have done an amazing job. The parents have committed so many hours that have been helping out around the tournament. We've heard a lot of positive feedback from the other coaches, the other parents here. Everyone's put in a lot of time and has done a fantastic job helping out.
0: Yeah, nice job, Cranbrook Bandits organization, in hosting the U-11 Provincial Baseball Championships. Well, turning to golf, the 104th PGA Championship of Canada coming to St. Eugene Resort and Casino. That starts tomorrow. Cindy Sukaroff is the local club pro.
6: I think overall it's a great event for St. Eugene and the community. It's by far the largest event that we have done to date, and it's a great way to showcase the facility and the entire community to golf professionals coming from across Canada.
0: And we'll be covering that one starting tomorrow. Meanwhile, from golf to the 50th anniversary for the Cranbrook Eagles Bantams hockey team, going back to 1976 when the team went to Scandinavia to play 11 games across Sweden and Denmark. Greg Bay made the trip home and has fond memories.
7: Just the culture. You know, what was so important about that trip is we were billeted out, so we were embedded into the Swedish culture. And so we got up, we usually had cheese and crackers, we didn't have bacon and eggs per se. The sardines were out, the different fish were out, but it was the warmth and kindness of the Swedish people that took us all into their homes and treated us like one of their own was special.
0: Greg Bay serves as the head of medical and lead sports physiotherapist for the Canadian men's national soccer team, and of course he was raised right here in Cranbrook. That's sports, and with our check on the forecast here today from Environment Canada, we're still into an air quality advisory. Widespread smoke, northwest breeze 20K this afternoon, high 24 with the overnight low 12, or staying below 30. That's good for the wildfire fights out there. Tomorrow, sunshine, local smoke, and a high 26. We'll touch on 30 and sunshine on Wednesday. Currently with the clear sky and some smoke here in downtown Cranbrook, it's 11 degrees. And Highway 95A still closed on the Meadowbrook side here with us this morning. Highway 93 is open at this time.

610 on this holiday Monday. Highway 95A still closed, of course, on the Meadowbrook side. And LD Ranch Road is closed as well. Thank you, Ackham. And Highway 93 is open. Trying to get up and down the valley today. If you're traveling that way, yeah. We're 107.7 in the Columbia Valley, okay? Here's Tom Collins.

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0: It's 6:56 from 107.5 Today FM. Unless in the next 3.5 minutes the network files something, I don't see them having any news in front of me. So I'll come on with our local information for you here today, so we can get everybody caught up on the fire situation, and BC Hydro, we've been working really hard as well. We'll get you all caught up on that.
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0: sky here in Cranbrook. There's smoke in between, 11 degrees at 7 o'clock. Good morning, I'm Dennis Walker. This is the holiday Monday, August the 3rd. Let's get right at it here and get caught up on the wildfire front here. And very good to hear that some people got to go home yesterday in Wasa and Lazy Lake areas. But from the top here, the Waite Creek Fire in the Tata Creek area. The evacuation order remains in effect for properties in the Tata Creek area and the immediate vicinity of the fire. The evacuation order was downgraded to an evacuation alert, though, for isolated properties around the Waite Creek Fire, so some in Wasa Lake and Lazy Lake areas. So we've got them back home here this morning. Structure protection is in place and a dozer guard is established within the community of Tata Creek. And favorable conditions yesterday allowed crews to reinforce Highway 95A with a black line to lower the chances of fire spotting over the highway. That was the big concern. So cooler temperatures and higher relative humidity, lighter winds reduced the fire's intensity yesterday, and hopefully the same is going to happen today. They'll be working on the north side, a crew and heavy equipment team working directly on that fire. On the south side, a second crew and heavy equipment will be engaged in direct suppression efforts. On the Tower Creek Fire, and that's the one west of St. Mary's Lake, the evacuation alert remains in effect there for the 66 properties in the St. Mary Lake area. Overall growth on the Tower Creek Fire, minimal. At Matthew Creek, west of Kimberley, the area restriction remains in effect there. High sustained gusty winds continued overnight Saturday going into yesterday, but it's still burning up. Danger tree assessment and falling is ongoing. Helicopters are delivering water just to cool the fire's edge to support building the guards there. So they're keeping up with the Matthew Creek Fire. At Calamity Creek, there's a restriction area in place. The estimated size there, 106. They're still monitoring 106 hectares. Jumbo Creek, the area restriction there remains in effect. BC Wildfire is using a modified response strategy for that incident. That's up in the Columbia Valley, of course. And they're still closely working on the Ranger Lake Fire, which is about 25 kilometers southeast of Moyer. And still with BC Hydro, they're working north of LD Ranch Road this morning. And LD Ranch Road is closed to all traffic. And out at Ackham, roads are closed to all outside traffic. Mission Road and Mission Wasa Lower Road are closed to the public. We'll update you from Ackham here again a little bit later this morning. And BC Hydro crews have completed their damage assessment along the BC Hydro transmission line. They've identified two structures that need to be replaced. And as we're hearing this morning, power is on to a lot of the areas it was off. They've worked diligently there. Thank you, BC Hydro. We'll get another update from them a little later this morning. So those are the updates from BC Wildfire and BC Hydro. And just a note here, today is the deadline to share your input on local time observance throughout the regional time change survey. That closes later on today. If you live in the East Kootenai, Golden, Columbia, Shuswap Regional District A, now is the time to share your input. And if you missed it earlier, WestJet and the Canadian Union of Public Employees have reached a tentative deal ending a strike that led to the cancellation of hundreds of flights. Both sides made that clear earlier this morning. And as far as flights go at Canadian Rockies International Airport, the first flight will be to Kelowna at 9 o'clock this morning. Check your ticket for Monday, August the 3rd and flight number 691. In sports,
1: the Blue Jays cannot sweep, cannot extend the winning streak. The Cardinals get four in the top of the ninth inning, and they beat the Blue Jays 5-1.
0: Yeah, 5-1 final yesterday. The Blue Jays have traded Kevin Gausman to the Chicago Cubs, ending one of the most successful runs by a starting pitcher in their franchise history. And as for the Blue Jays, they're in Houston today, set to open a series with the Astros. Local baseball, the Duncan Dodgers from Vancouver Island were 8-5 winners over the Oceanside Reds from Parksville to win the U11 Baseball Championship played in Cranbrook over the weekend. Here's the head coach of the Duncan Dodgers, Andrew Bell.
2: They don't come by easily. These guys worked their butt off for 2 months together. We got shut down last year at the Provincials, and they came out with a vengeance, and they absolutely crushed it. I'm so proud of them. And just, we have a little family. It's been great.
0: You say you came back from the Provincials. How many of these were return players from the team the year prior then, Andy?
2: Nine returning players.
0: What happens for you now? Do you move up with a different age group now, or are most of these sticking together?
2: Well, we'll have to see. My guy's first year, so I don't know if we'll be sticking around, but we'll be back together in a couple years.
0: Tournament director Julie Brown.
3: It's been great. The coaches were great. And Cranbrook has put on a phenomenal tournament. Their community, their parents, they've been outstanding hosts.
0: Josh Loden, head coach of the Cranbrook Bandits, was proud of his team's effort.
4: Oh, absolutely. The kids played hard. We had a lot of hard teams in our division, and they battled every one of them. losing by one run or two runs in our games. It was a great weekend, and they played hard the whole time.
0: We're hearing good feedback from the coaches I've interviewed, and our listeners have heard the very same thing. Are you proud of the team behind your team here this weekend?
4: Oh, yes. Everyone has been, the volunteers we've had here have done an amazing job. The parents have committed so many hours that have been helping out around the tournament. We've heard a lot of positive feedback from the other coaches, the other parents here. Everyone's put in a lot of time and has done a fantastic job helping out.
0: Yeah, nice job, Cranbrook Bandits organization, in hosting the U11 Provincial Baseball Championships. Well, turning to golf, the 104th PGA Championship of Canada coming to St. Eugene Resort and Casino. That starts tomorrow. Cindy Sukaroff is the local club pro.
5: I think overall it's a great event for St. Eugene and the community. It's by far the largest event that we have done to date, and it's a great way to showcase the facility and the entire community to golf professionals coming from across Canada.
0: And we'll be covering that one starting tomorrow. Meanwhile, from golf to the 50th anniversary for the Cranbrook Eagles Bantams hockey team, going back to 1976 when the team went to Scandinavia to play 11 games across Sweden and Denmark. Greg Bay made the trip home and has fond memories.
6: Just the culture. You know, what was so important about that trip is we were billeted out, so we were embedded into the Swedish culture. And so we got up, we usually had cheese and crackers, we didn't have bacon and eggs per se. The sardines were out, the different fish were out, but it was the warmth and kindness of the Swedish people that took us all into their homes and treated us like one of their own was special.
0: Greg Bay serves as the head of medical and lead sports physiotherapist for the Canadian men's national soccer team, and of course he was raised right here in Cranbrook. That's sports, and with our check on the forecast here today from Environment Canada, we're still into an air quality advisory. Widespread smoke, northwest breeze 20K this afternoon, high 24 with the overnight low 12. We're staying below 30. That's good for the wildfire fights out there. Tomorrow, sunshine, local smoke, and a high 26. We'll touch on 30 and sunshine on Wednesday. Currently with the clear sky and some smoke here in downtown Cranbrook, it's 11 degrees. To the motoring public, Highway 95A on the Meadowbrook side still closed. LD Ranch Road is closed. Highway 93 is open. 7:07.

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1: 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Boy, those guys have been... Like, what a difference 24 hours makes. What a difference a day makes, right? 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

0: 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We've had a little bit more cloud float over here in the last 20 minutes or so. It's just high, thin cloud. We've got sunshine and a pretty good looking sunrise so far. I'll give you a quick update on all the fires here. I see they do have network news coming up at 8 o'clock, so I won't interfere with what they're doing. We'll do our own local thing here. I'll come back. I'll do the commercial break and then one more song. It gives me time to get it all together for you. And we'll get you all caught up on what's happening with the wildfires, with BC Hydro, with WestJet. And I'll check in with the airport in between time as well.
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0: Yeah, 747. We have some high scattered cloud, a little bit smoky, not too bad. Some haze out there, 12 degrees. This is the holiday Monday, August the 3rd. Let's get right at it here and get caught up on the wildfire front here. And very good to hear that some people got to go home yesterday in Wausau and Lazy Lake areas. But from the top here, the Waite Creek Fire in the Tata Creek area. The evacuation order remains in effect for properties in the Tata Creek area and the immediate vicinity of the fire. The evacuation order was downgraded to an evacuation alert, though, for isolated properties around the Waite Creek fire, so some in Wausau Lake and Lazy Lake areas. So we've got them back home here this morning. Structure protection is in place, and a dozer guard is established within the community of Tata Creek. And favorable conditions yesterday allowed crews to reinforce Highway 95A with a black line to lower the chances of fire spotting over the highway. That was the big concern. So cooler temperatures and higher relative humidity, lighter winds reduced the fire's intensity yesterday, and hopefully the same is going to happen today. They'll be working on the north side, a crew and heavy equipment team working directly on that fire. On the south side, a second crew and heavy equipment will be engaged in direct suppression efforts. On the Tower Creek fire, and that's the one west of St. Mary's Lake, the evacuation alert remains in effect there for the 66 properties in the St. Mary Lake area. Overall growth on the Tower Creek fire, minimal. At Matthew Creek, west of Kimberley, the area restriction remains in effect there. High sustained gusty winds continued overnight Saturday going into yesterday, but it's still burning up. Danger tree assessment and falling is ongoing. Helicopters are delivering water just to cool the fire's edge to support building the guards there. So they're keeping up with the Matthew Creek fire. At Calamity Creek, there is a restriction area in place. The estimated size there, 106. They're still monitoring 106 hectares. Jumbo Creek, the area restriction there remains in effect. BC Wildfire is using a modified response strategy for that incident. That's up in the Columbia Valley, of course. And they're still closely working on the Ranger Lake fire, which is about 25 kilometers southeast of Moyer. And still with BC Hydro, they're working north of LD Ranch Road this morning. And LD Ranch Road is closed to all traffic. And out at Ackham, roads are closed to all outside traffic. Mission Road and Mission Wausau Lower Road are closed to the public. We'll update you from Ackham here again a little bit later this morning. And BC Hydro crews have completed their damage assessment along the BC Hydro transmission line. They've identified two structures that need to be replaced. And as we're hearing this morning, power is on to a lot of the areas it was off. They've worked diligently there. Thank you, BC Hydro. We'll get another update from them a little later this morning. So those are the updates from BC Wildfire and BC Hydro. And just a note here, today is the deadline to share your input on local time observance throughout the regional time change survey. That closes later on today. If you live in the East Kootenay, Golden, Columbia, Shuswap Regional District A, now is the time to share your input. And if you missed it earlier, WestJet and the Canadian Union of Public Employees have reached a tentative deal ending a strike that led to the cancellation of hundreds of flights. Both sides made that clear earlier this morning. And as far as flights go at Canadian Rockies International Airport, the first flight will be to Kelowna at 9 o'clock this morning. Check your ticket for Monday, August the 3rd, and flight number 691. In sports,
2: the Blue Jays cannot sweep, cannot extend the winning streak. The Cardinals get four in the top of the ninth inning, and they beat the Blue Jays 5-1.
0: Yeah, 5-1 final yesterday. The Blue Jays have traded Kevin Gausman to the Chicago Cubs, ending one of the most successful runs by a starting pitcher in their franchise history. And as for the Blue Jays, they're in Houston today, set to open a series with the Astros. Local baseball, the Duncan Dodgers from Vancouver Island were 8-5 winners over the Oceanside Reds from Parksville to win the U-11 baseball championship played in Cranbrook over the weekend. Here's the head coach of the Duncan Dodgers, Andrew Bell.
3: They don't come by easily. These guys worked their butt off for 2 months together. We got shut down last year at the provincials, and they came out with a vengeance, and they absolutely crushed it. I'm so proud of them. And just, we have a little family. It's been great.
0: You say you came back from the provincials. How many of these were return players from the team the year prior then, Andy?
3: Nine. 9 returning players.
0: What happens for you now? Do you move up with a different age group now, or are most of these sticking together?
3: Well, we'll have to see. My guy's first year, so I don't know if we'll be sticking around, but we'll be back together in a couple years.
0: Tournament director Julie Brown.
4: We were great, the coaches were great, and Cranbrook has put on a phenomenal tournament. Their community, their parents, they've been outstanding hosts.
0: Josh Loden, head coach of the Cranbrook Bandits, was proud of his team's effort.
5: Oh, absolutely. The kids played hard. We had a lot of hard teams in our division, and they battled every one of them, losing by one run or two runs in our games. It was a great weekend, and they played hard the whole time.
0: We're hearing good feedback from the coaches I've interviewed, and our listeners have heard the very same thing. Are you proud of the team behind your team here this weekend?
5: Oh, yes. Everyone has been, the volunteers we've had here have done an amazing job. The parents have committed so many hours that have been helping out around the tournament. We've heard a lot of positive feedback from the other coaches, the other parents here. Everyone's put in a lot of time and has done a fantastic job helping out.
0: Yeah, nice job, Cranbrook Bandits organization, in hosting the U11 Provincial Baseball Championships. Well, turning to golf, the 104th PGA Championship of Canada coming to St. Eugene Resort and Casino. That starts tomorrow. Cindy Sukaroff is the local club of pro.
6: I think overall it's a great event for St. Eugene and the community. It's by far the largest event that we have done to date, and it's a great way to showcase the facility and the entire community to golf professionals coming from across Canada.
0: And we'll be covering that one starting tomorrow. Meanwhile, from golf to the 50th anniversary for the Cranbrook Eagles Bantams hockey team, going back to 1976 when the team went to Scandinavia to play 11 games across Sweden and Denmark. Greg Bay made the trip home and has fond memories.
7: Just the culture. You know, what was so important about that trip is we were billeted out, so we were embedded into the Swedish culture. And so we got up, we usually had cheese and crackers, we didn't have bacon and eggs per se. The sardines were out, the different fish were out, but it was the warmth and kindness of the Swedish people that took us all into their homes and treated us like one of their own was special.
0: Greg Bay serves as the head of medical and lead sports physiotherapist for the Canadian men's national soccer team, and of course he was raised right here in Cranbrook. That's sports, and with our check on the forecast here today from Environment Canada, we're still into an air quality advisory. Widespread smoke, northwest breeze 20K this afternoon, high 24 with the overnight low 12. We're staying below 30. That's good for the wildfire fights out there. Tomorrow, sunshine, local smoke, and a high 26. We'll touch on 30 and sunshine on Wednesday. Some high haze, a little bit of smoke. We've had a pretty nice sunrise, 12 degrees, right here in downtown Cranbrook. To the motoring public, Highway 95A on the Meadowbrook side still closed. LD Ranch Road is closed. Highway 93 is open.

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0: It's 8:40 on 107.5 Today FM on the holiday Monday, August 3rd. We'll get you all caught up on the fire front here and find out what BC Hydro is up to, where they're at now, and boy, they've been busy. Yeah, working some pretty long hours. Thank you, BC Hydro Power people. Yeah, those that are working with the wildfires and at the same time, the Salvation Army serving meals to people and those that are working at the evacuation center and those that are getting us the information, all the people that work together when we go through a fire situation or any emergency as we are right now. I'll come back after the commercial break and we'll get you all caught up here.
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14: It's 8:45, our fire update next. You know something after yesterday? Remember they had to cut those fences at Meadowbrook for those Highland cows? They all made it back home.

0: 848.
1: We have some high scattered cloud, a little bit smoky, not too bad. Some haze out there. 12 degrees. This is the holiday Monday, August the 3rd. Let's get right at it here and get caught up on the wildfire front here. And very good to hear that some people got to go home yesterday in Wausau and Lazy Lake areas. But from the top here, the Waite Creek Fire in the Tata Creek area. The evacuation order remains in effect for properties in the Tata Creek area and the immediate vicinity of the fire. The evacuation order was downgraded to an evacuation alert, though, for isolated properties around the Waite Creek Fire, so some in Wausau Lake and Lazy Lake areas. So we've got them back home here this morning. Structure protection is in place, and a dozer guard is established within the community of Tata Creek. And favorable conditions yesterday allowed crews to reinforce Highway 95A with a black line to lower the chances of fire spotting over the highway. That was the big concern. So cooler temperatures and higher relative humidity, lighter winds reduced the fire's intensity yesterday, and hopefully the same is going to happen today. They'll be working on the north side, a crew and heavy equipment team working directly on that fire. On the south side, a second crew and heavy equipment will be engaged in direct suppression efforts. On the Tower Creek Fire, and that's the one west of St. Mary's Lake, the evacuation alert remains in effect there for the 66 properties in the St. Mary Lake area. Overall growth on the Tower Creek Fire, minimal. At Matthew Creek, west of Kimberley, the area restriction remains in effect there. High sustained gusty winds continued overnight Saturday going into yesterday, but it's still burning up. Danger tree assessment and falling is ongoing. Helicopters are delivering water just to cool the fire's edge to support building the guards there. So they're keeping up with the Matthew Creek Fire. At Calamity Creek, there is a restriction area in place. The estimated size there, 106. They're still monitoring 106 hectares. Jumbo Creek, the area restriction there remains in effect. BC Wildfire is using a modified response strategy for that incident. That's up in the Columbia Valley, of course. And they're still closely working on the Ranger Lake Fire, which is about 25 kilometers southeast of Moyer. And still with BC Hydro, they're working north of LD Ranch Road this morning. And LD Ranch Road is closed to all traffic. And out at Ackham, roads are closed to all outside traffic. Mission Road and Mission Wausau Lower Road are closed to the public. We'll update you from Ackham here again a little bit later this morning. And BC Hydro crews have completed their damage assessment along the BC Hydro transmission line. They've identified two structures that need to be replaced. And as we're hearing this morning, power is on to a lot of the areas it was off. They've worked diligently there. Thank you, BC Hydro. We'll get another update from them a little later this morning. So those are the updates from BC Wildfire and BC Hydro. And just a note here, today is the deadline to share your input on local time observance throughout the regional time change survey. That closes later on today. If you live in the East Kootenai, Golden, Columbia, Shuswap Regional District A, now is the time to share your input. And if you missed it earlier, WestJet and the Canadian Union of Public Employees have reached a tentative deal ending a strike that led to the cancellation of hundreds of flights. Both sides made that clear earlier this morning. And as far as flights go at Canadian Rockies International Airport, the first flight will be to Kelowna at 9 o'clock this morning. Check your ticket for Monday, August the 3rd and flight number 691. In sports,
2: the Blue Jays cannot sweep, cannot extend the winning streak. The Cardinals get four in the top of the ninth inning, and they beat the Blue Jays 5-1.
1: Yeah, 5-1 final yesterday. The Blue Jays have traded Kevin Gausman to the Chicago Cubs, ending one of the most successful runs by a starting pitcher in their franchise history. And as for the Blue Jays, they're in Houston today, set to open a series with the Astros. Local baseball, the Duncan Dodgers from Vancouver Island were 8-5 winners over the Oceanside Reds from Parksville to win the U-11 baseball championship played in Cranbrook over the weekend. Here's the head coach of the Duncan Dodgers, Andrew Bell.
3: They don't come by easily. These guys worked their butt off for 2 months together. We got shut down last year at the Provincials, and they came out with a vengeance, and they absolutely crushed it. I'm so proud of them. And just, we have a little family. It's been great.
1: You say you came back from the Provincials. How many of these were return players from the team the year prior then, Andy?
3: Nine. Nine returning players.
1: What happens for you now? Do you move up with a different age group now, or are most of these sticking together?
3: Well, we'll have to see. My guy's first year, so I don't know if we'll be sticking around, but we'll be back together in a couple years.
1: Tournament director Julie Brown.
4: It's were great, the coaches were great, and Cranbrook has put on a phenomenal tournament. Their community, their parents, they've been outstanding hosts.
1: Josh Loden, head coach of the Cranbrook Bandits, was proud of his team's effort.
5: Oh, absolutely. The kids played hard. We had a lot of hard teams in our division, and they battled every one of them.
0: losing by one run or two runs in our games. It was a great weekend, and they played hard the whole time.
1: We're hearing good feedback from the coaches I've interviewed, and our listeners have heard the very same thing. Are you proud of the team behind your team here this weekend?
0: Oh, yes. Everyone has been, the volunteers we've had here have done an amazing job. The parents have committed so many hours that have been helping out around the tournament. We've heard a lot of positive feedback from the other coaches, the other parents here. Everyone's put in a lot of time and has done a fantastic job helping out.
1: Yeah, nice job, Cranbrook Bandits organization, in hosting the U11 Provincial Baseball Championships. Well, turning to golf, the 104th PGA Championship of Canada coming to St. Eugene Resort and Casino. That starts tomorrow. Cindy Sukaroff is the local club pro.
5: I think overall it's a great event for St. Eugene and the community. It's by far the largest event that we have done to date, and it's a great way to showcase the facility and the entire community to golf professionals coming from across Canada.
1: And we'll be covering that one starting tomorrow. Meanwhile, from golf to the 50th anniversary for the Cranbrook Eagles Bantams hockey team, going back to 1976 when the team went to Scandinavia to play 11 games across Sweden and Denmark. Greg Bay made the trip home and has fond memories.
6: Just the culture. You know, what was so important about that trip is we were billeted out, so we were embedded into the Swedish culture. And so we got up, we usually had cheese and crackers, we didn't have bacon and eggs per se. The sardines were out, the different fish were out, but it was the warmth and kindness of the Swedish people that took us all into their homes and treated us like one of their own was special.
1: Greg Bay serves as the head of medical and lead sports physiotherapist for the Canadian men's national soccer team, and of course he was raised right here in Cranbrook. That's sports, and with our check on the forecast here today from Environment Canada, we're still into an air quality advisory. Widespread smoke, northwest breeze 20K this afternoon, high 24 with the overnight low 12. We're staying below 30. That's good for the wildfire fights out there. Tomorrow, sunshine, local smoke, and a high 26. We'll touch on 30 and sunshine on Wednesday. Some high haze, a little bit of smoke. We've had a pretty nice sunrise, 12 degrees, right here in downtown Cranbrook. To the motoring public, Highway 95A on the Meadowbrook side still closed. LD Ranch Road is closed. Highway 93 is open.

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16: 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We're going to have some of the best competitors in the country, as well as we have Dennis Halstead coming back, the awesome rodeo clown, and I'm really excited for the trick rider we have coming, Shelby Pearson. She is amazing.
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